his chest. He didn't run off like his brother, but his soul was just as dead. 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

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I went the distance and I thought it looked different. 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

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Maybe I should have known down deep in my bones. I got lost in the blue of the sky. A hurt that don't fade, can't wash it away. It's yours to the day that